0: Joe.
1: What do you mean, Joe? 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
0: Well, come here, Roy, and get groovy. You been uptown?
1: No, I ain't been uptown, but I've been around.
0: You mean to say you ain't been uptown?
1: No, I ain't been uptown. What's up?

Facts of life are such, they cannot be removed. You must remember this. A kiss is still a kiss.

I'll be on it, and I'll be on it, and I'll be on it, and I'll be on it, and I'll be on it, and I'll be on it, and I'll be on it, and I'll be on it, and I'll be on it, and I'll be on it, and I'll be on it, and I'll be on it, and I'll be on it, and I'll be on it, and I'll be on it, and I'll be on it, and I'll be on it, and I'll be on it, and I'll be on it, and I'll be on it, and I'll be on it, and I'll be on it, and I'll be on it, and I'll be on it, and I'll be on it, and I'll be on it, and I'll be on it, and I'll be on it, and I'll be on it, and I'll be on it, and I'll be on it, and I'll be on it, and I'll be on it, and I'll be on it, and I'll be on it, and I'll be on it, and I'll be on it, and I'll be on it, and I'll be on it, and I'll be on it, and I'll be on it, and I'll be on it, and I'll be on it, and I'll be on it, and I'll be on it, and I'll be on it, and I'll be on it, and I'